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1: 14.
0: 14, going to 1122 Apple Tree, Slater Mill Road, to the dead end of your cross streets. 26-year-old female with a head injury from hitting it on a countertop.

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2: 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Prospect first respond, Greenfield for the transportable EMS response, VLS priority 1 for a fall, 11317 Phillips Hill Road. Prospect first respond, Greenfield for a transportable VLS priority 1 fall, 11317 Phillips Hill Road.
4: 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Westlake 925,
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6: 925.
4: 925, going to the 400 block of Marshall, possibly the 300 block Argyle to Westlake or your cross streets. Caller reported large volume of smoke in the area.

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Cross Reacher Jones Road and Hill Road, use the side door. 74-year-old female, conscious and alert.

0: 925, the caller was on Willow. Said it was east of there, towards Waldemere, possibly on Marshall Drive, 300 or 400 block. 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

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Use the side door, 74-year-old female, conscious and alert.

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0: I copy. Who's my transportable coming in?
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0: Who was that I was speaking to?
2: 2404.

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1: Copy that. And we're going to move all ops to Utah Fire Attack 1.
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0: 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They did want it shut down near McMillan's there at Cook Avenue. McMillan's at Cook Avenue. Parkwood at Knoll. And then just all of Knoll and Cook, so no one can get down there.
1: That's where I'm currently at. Knoll and Cook at McMillan's Plaza. That's the business center plaza. And then you want us to shut it off at Parkwood and not allow anybody in?
0: Affirmative, yeah. If you could shut it down Parkwood as well. Parkwood and Knoll.
1: 10-4, go ahead and tap for more fire, please.
0: Simple.

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0: 2401 Erie County. We have blockers at Buffalo Road in Knoll, Buffalo Road in Cook, and up at Parkwood at this moment. Anywhere else they need it?
1: Negative. I believe that covers it. No one additional on the board. 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
0: Yeah, you can give me whatever fireplace you have. 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
0: Okay.

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2: 24012 Erie County. I need fire police at Meadowbrook and Knoll.
0: 28, 87-year-old male. Altered mental status now. Loud alert. The cross streets are going to be Southern Circle and...
1: Copy that. All right.
0: East Wind Lane.
1: Fairfield Fire Police, he is.
3: County 923, responding, copy the info.
0: Engine 923. And they were asking for no lights or sirens on that, too.
1: Fairfield Fire Police Needed, assist the PSP. And Brookside, Meadowbrook at Knoll. Fairfield Fire Police Needed, assist the Brookside and PSP, Meadowbrook at Knoll.

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3: 2602 is on scene, County. Are they on the channel?
2: You copy that. Yeah, all traffic is on East County Fire Check 1.
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0: County 14, you're responding for a BLS priority 1 fall. Spring Hill Senior Living, 2323 Edinburgh Road. 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

0: 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For laceration, sheets, 8 through 90 Spring Street. Gerard West 9112, EMS response bill is priority 2 for laceration sheets 8090 Spring Street.
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It's going to be more of a traumatic injury. At Sheets, enter 90 Saint Street, Cross Street, Sunset Drive, and Champagne Center. Have a 16-year-old male reporting previous four-wheel accident.

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Bilas Party 2 from Assault. 519 East 27. 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

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DLS Party 2 Fall, 1575 Pinewood Drive. Cross streets are Mayfield Drive and Westlake Road. 92-year-old female, conscious and alert, cell cannot get up.

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Union City, Bloomfield for transportable, BLS Priority 2 for hemorrhage, 16480 Old Valley Road.

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Captain Infantry responding to Helix Priority 1 fault. 1023 Rumsey Avenue, crossing through Napier Avenue and Main Street. 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
0: ASB just requested an ambulance. I see that you're on. 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
1: 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Do they need us on scene?
0: 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They're requesting an ambulance on scene.

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1: And Bro EMS response.
3: Do we have anybody else responding on this call, or is it just me on board right now?
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1: I believe 280 was unavailable, correct? It's just myself, 283, L283 responding.
2: I'm sorry, that's affirmative. I misread it.
1: Time 4, is Echo coming, or do we have anybody else that we can dispatch for a driver or an EMT for myself?
3: There you
2: go. Echo units on the way. They've been en route for 4 minutes.
0: 38, 10-4.
1: 10-4, I'm going to go to the scene then.
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4: County, can you start me a medic? 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
0: 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West County 110, ALS assist to 116. 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

0: 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PLS Fall, 1575 Pinewood Drive, cross streets Mayfield Drive and Westlake Road, 92-year-old female.
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1: Kelly 38, you're responding. 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Patient said apartment 103, 75-year-old male. Looks just like a lift assist. Might have a minor injury.
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0: BC 203, you're responding BLS Priority 1 for a fall. Parkside at Quarry, 959 Shamrock Lane, apartment 102. Road for a 97-year-old male.
3: Captain 103, responding BLS Priority 1 fall, Parkside at Quarry, 959 Shamrock Lane. Cross Street Sertuni Avenue and the Fed End. Patients in apartment 102, 97-year-old male, with distance. And there is some key information in the notes.

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Patients in lot 27 of a 16-year-old male conscious and breathing. His mom pushed him earlier. He fell down and now his back hurts.

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Joe 3, responding. US 31 for an assault. 13695 West Washington Street Extension, Lot 27, the Corey Estates, cross streets of West Washington, Route 6, responding for a 16-month, 6-year-old male, 2255.

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Bill is priority 2, Syncope, 72 Tannery Street. Pressing EMS response. Bill is priority 2, near Syncope, 72 Tannery Street.

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currently to the 7-year route. Halo is priority 2. New York State to be 72 Tanner Street, Cross Leisure Bank Street, and Ann's Avenue. 41-year-old male, safety feels dizzy and has some dropping.

0: Pleasantville, number 2, EMS response, PLS priority 2, ill patient, Pleasantville Police, 3421 Buffalo Road. Pleasantville Echo 2, EMS response, PLS priority 2 for an ill patient, Pleasantville Police Department, 3421 Buffalo Road.
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1: Go ahead.
0: We got an orange sports car all over the road heading eastbound on Buffalo Road. LRT 3298 is the plate.
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0: 28.
1: Happy 28, Holland Street, Westlake Road are going to be across. Is you responding for a 19-year-old male, stomach pain?

0: Southern County, just for control, just for that I was straight on from Buffalo Road.
1: 207, I'm sorry, that was broken up. Can you say again?
0: Just confirming I passed the vehicle. They went through the traffic light continuing on 20 through the underpass, continuing towards northeast.
1: 10-4, thank you.

Greenville with 9112 EMS response, Salas Party 1, diabetic problems, 10789 Pont Road. Greenville with 9112 EMS response. Correction. Greenville with 9129 EMS response, Salas Party 1, cardiac arrest, 10789 Pont Road. Again, cardiac arrest, 10789 Pont Road. 112. Everyone, we'll be responding 10789 Pont Road. Cross streets are Reservoir Road and Route 6. And 70-year-old female, originally blood sugar issue, now gone unconscious, cardiac arrest.

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0: 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Westerville Police Department, 3421 Buffalo Road. Echo 2 for a blood draw. Westerville 3421 Buffalo Road.
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0: 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Syncopal episode, possible alcohol poisoning, back patio, go to Calamari Squid Row.
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3: 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Calamari Squid Row, 1317 Street, State Street. It's going to be in the back patio. You have a 30-year-old female.

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ALS body one profile. Kansas Niagara Apartments. 537 East 3rd Street. Apartment Charlie 3. You have a 44-year-old female. Cross streets are going to be Wallace and Ash.

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You can have a 18-year-old female. Your cross streets are going to be French and Holland.

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1: Engine 12, you're responding. 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

DC-123 Urson County Bill is pretty one motor vehicle accident. 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

0: 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I got a utility pole number for you, and also alert street that a fire hydrant was involved at this intersection.
1: Talk with the utility pole number and I'll notify streets.
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LS-1, this is to Waterford. Heart problems. 4258 Loop Road. You have a 48-year-old female. Cross streets are going to be Elias Road, Clemens Road. Operations will be on South FD.

Quarter to first respond operations for the transportable EMS. 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

0: 203, you're responding. Yeah, West Pike, for another problem. 204 Court Road. You have an unknown age, gender. Medical 401. No other information given. Your cross streets are going to be Spring Street and Dead End.
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2: 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We left for 31. Medical 401, no contact, unknown problem. 204 Court Road, cross streets, Spring Street and Dead End. I'm 103 that has appeared that they did make contact, but someone was just screaming in the background.

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Fall victim not alert. 340 Met Street. 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Fall victim not alert. 340 Met Street. Between Peach Street and Glenwood Park Avenue.

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0: 124, you're responding ALS 1 for a fall. The Sunflower Club, 340 Met Street, outside. You're going to have a 5757 year old now. Cross streets are Peach Street and Glenwood Park Avenue.

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DC-122, you're responding BLS Patty 1 for a follow. 525 East 4th Street, apartment number 1. You have a 76-year-old female. Cross streets are Wallace and Ash.

0: Sir, I West 91 10 EMS response. Hello, it's Pride 1. Difficulty breathing, arms landing, 415 East Main Street. Sir, I West 91 10 EMS response. Hello, it's Pride 1 for difficulty breathing, 415 East Main Street, Martin's Landing.
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1: Engine 8, you're responding. Wallace and Ashley across streets going to apartment number 1, 76-year-old female, fall victim. ECI is requesting manpower.
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Residential fire alarm, 1345 Top Road. Between Strong Drive, Washington Place and West 6th Street.

Engine 11, strong drive and west 6 clear area crosses. A fire alarm going off in the last half hour. 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Hydrant in front of 1375, top on an 8.

0: 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Westlake 925 MP14 EMS response, ALS priority 1 cardiac arrest, 1133 Shank Avenue.
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0: 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Franklin Township, Edinburgh EMS, BLS 2 abdominal pain, 10414, Route 98.
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2: 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You going yet or no?
0: Admiral Base, come in. I apologize, I'm not sure if we're coming through, but go ahead.
2: 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You going yet or no?
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PC-103 responding BLS Party 2 for fall, 3832 Stanley, use the side door, responding for an 80-year-old female, check for alert, 614.

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1: 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MP14, BLS 2, abdominal pain, 3055 West 11.
0: Union City, Waterford, EMS, BLS 1 for a fall, Manly Heights Apartments, 122 North Main Street.
2: 14.
1: 14, 3055 West 11th Street, Apartment 2, Sill Avenue to Adams Street or your cross streets, 67-year-old male.
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147, that's Manly Heights Apartments, 122 North Main Street between New Street and John Street, apartment 212, for a 70-year-old female fall victim. We have a note here, the door may be locked when you get there.

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0: Edinburgh, McCain for the squad, medic Q for ALS. ALS 1, seizure, 117 Nordmere Drive. 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ALS 1, for seizure, 117 Nordmere Drive.
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0: 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Medic 2.
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102, you're responding BLS Party 2 for an outpatient, 2135 Gladstone Court, Unit Alpha, Apartment 1, responding for a 69-year-old female, 738.

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0: We just came up on a two-car MVA at Edinburgh Road at the Mill Creek Mall entrance. There's no injuries. You can just send an MPD out.

0: 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MP28 LS2 fall victim, the Maryville Apartments, 2543 West 8th.
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0: 28, Maryville Apartments, 2543 West 8th Street, apartment 110. Somerheim to Indiana, your cross streets. I have an 88-year-old female. All victims can't get up.

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1: EC-142, ALS Priority 1, Burn MVA, Erie Courthouse, 140 West 6, on fast press.
2: Tower 2 is going to be the intersection of South and South and West 6. No pedestrian strike. It's not sitting on the sidewalk. I got PD on scene as well.
0: Tower to copy.
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2: One 4T responding, ALS priority 1 for an MBA pedestrian struck, Erie Courthouse, 140 West 6, on Sasset Cross. Female patient going to be sitting on the sidewalk.
0: 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You can go serve if you'd like.
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1: That's 18 Grant Street between Lincoln Street and Miles Street. See you alarm. No illness. 1148, the alarm's coming from the stairwell. Multiple alarms from the stairwell.

0: Waterford EMS, BLS 2 for fall. Rainbow Valley Mobile Home Park, 11682 North Route 97. Waterford EMS, BLS 2 for a fall. Rainbow Valley Mobile Home Park, 11682 North Route 97.
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0: 147, that's 11682 North Route 97, the Rainbow Valley Mobile Home Park, lot 94, between Circuit Street and Tonkot Road, for a 58-year-old female prior fall victim.
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0: 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MP14, DLS-2, L patient, Parkside at Glenwood, 41 West Corps Road.
1: Fourteen

MP14, Parkside at Glenwood, 401 West Core Road, apartment 128, East Core to North Oak Ridge Circle, where your cross streets. Gonna have a 85-year-old female, high blood pressure.

0: 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Chest pain. 323 West 21st Street. 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
1: 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Outside fire illegal burning. 629 East 29th Street. Engine 13. Outside fire illegal burning. 629 East 29th Street. Between Reed Street and Ashtree Boulevard.
2: Dispatch engine 13 responding. 629 East 29th. Outside fire.
3: 13, Bridge Street to Ashtree Boulevard, in the backyard, neighbor reporting an illegal burn.
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0: 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DC 323. Operations on TAC 1. Commercial fire alarm, 1027 East 26th Street, between East Avenue and Pennsylvania Avenue.
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0: 323, can be the refuge, 8th Avenue to Pennsylvania Avenue, your cross street, zone 88, smoke detector. If needed, you have a 6 on the southeast corner of East 26th and East Avenue, and a 6 on the northeast corner of East 26th and Pennsylvania.
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104, you're responding. BLS Priority 2 for a fall, Grandview Manor, 4210 Davidson. Use the front door. You're responding for an 86-year-old male. 1131.

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0: Yes, sir. This unit's in quarters. You can mark 388 back in service.
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ALS Priority 2 for an allergic reaction, 1824 Ash, the downstairs apartment, 20-year-old female, 1141.

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0: 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Cardiac arrest. 618 Ash Street. Between East 7th Street and East 6th Street.
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4: 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A 34-year-old female, cardiac arrest. EPR is in progress.
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EC190, you're responding with 103 for an ALS priority 1 cardiac arrest, 618-, unknown age female, 1152.

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Difficulty breathing. 1114 Raspberry Street. Engine 11. Difficulty breathing. 1114 Raspberry Street. Between West 11th Street and West 12th Street.

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1: 927, you're responding. We 1603 Garlock Drive, Westlake Road to Helen and your cross streets. 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

0: address is going to be 2419 West 12th. It's the rear of the property. Take the access drive on the delta side of the structure to the rear, and we'll get it from there. It's in a pretty heavily wooded area.
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4: 1242. West County 112, Lake City, EMS. Lake City, West County 112, BLS 2 for an ill patient, Cherry Street Apartments, 1015 Cherry Street. Lake City, West County 112, BLS 2 for a sick person, Cherry Street Apartments, 1015 Cherry Street.
5: 112
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4: 112 is Cherry Street Apartments, 1015 Cherry Street, between Westlake Road and Loomis Lane, 82-year-old male, general illness.

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0: 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Apartment 1.
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0: West County 116, BLS 2 for an ill patient, Ball Mobile Home Park, 6621 West Ridge Road. West County 116, BLS 2 for a sick person, Ball Mobile Home Park, 6621 West Ridge Road.
1: 116.
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0: 925, Priority 1, Citizens Assist. 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
2: 925.
0: 925, you're going to the Vista 3 parking lot on the peninsula. 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

0: 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One ten, you're responding ALS Priority One for a hemorrhage. 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

0: Riverside, cool for the squad, EMS, BLS-2, fall victim, Giant Eagle Harbor Creek, 4265 Buffalo Road. Riverside, cool for the squad, EMS, BLS-2, fall victim, Giant Eagle Harbor Creek, 4265 Buffalo Road. Riverside, cool for the squad, EMS, BLS-2 for fall victim, Giant Eagle Harbor Creek, 4265 Buffalo Road. Riverside, cool for the squad, EMS, BLS-2 for fall victim, Giant Eagle Harbor Creek, 4265 Buffalo Road.
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1: 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ELS 2, 65-year-old female fall victim.
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3: 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How soon can you clear up?
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0: All right, en route to Hammett, 925 personnel committed, but 925 will still be in service.
1: Copy. En route to Hammett, 925 personnel, 925 still in service.

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Lake City, West County 112, EMS BLS2 for a fall victim, 10030 Smith Street.

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103 responding, BLS Priority 2 for Syncope, 4124 on Wood Avenue, across the street in the woods. You're responding for a 30-year-old male, 1405.

0: they in the store, out of the store section? Any idea?
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0: 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BLS Party 1 for medical alarm, no contact. Grandview Manor, 4210 Davison, room 414. You're responding for an unknown age, unknown gender.
1: 1414.
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0: Operations 1SO2 on
3: the streets. Copy, SO2, 1414. 1927. Niagara Village, 2380 Village Common Drive. Outside, back of the building. Similarly, the Zucker cross streets. I have a 90-year-old female fall victim.
2: 115, this is going to be a BLS 2, Manchester Common, 6351 Westlake Road. Let's go to the Manchester. Personal care, using the main entrance, room 115. 68-year-old female.
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0: 113, you're responding. BLS Priority 1, first fall, 100 Peach, the second floor. 62-year-old female, 1415.
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1: 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We're clearing Hammond now, but we need to drop off 925 screw.
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0: Perry Highway, operations for ALS, EMS. ALS 1, chest pain, Walmart, 1825 Downs Drive.
1: County 265.
2: 265.
0: Perry Highway, operations for ALS. ALS 1, chest pain, Walmart, 1825 Downs Drive.
3: EC-190 operations.
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3: EC-190, ALS, to assist Perry Highway for chest pain, 1825 Downs Drive.
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1: Lake City, West County, 110 EMS. Correction, Lake City, 112 EMS.

0: Lake City, West County, 112 EMS, ELS 1 for a fall victim, 1033 Maple Avenue. Lake City, West County, 112 EMS, ELS 1 for a fall victim, 1033 Maple Avenue.
1: 112 is responding.
0: That's 1033 Maple Avenue between South Park Drive and Westlake Road. 83-year-old male fall victim. Use the back door for entry.

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2: 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ALS 2. Back pain, 214 Roslyn Avenue. 925, first respond for McCain taking a call for MPS. ALS 2. Back pain, 214 Roslyn.
6: 388, this is 2951 Route 6N, Duke Drive to Forestville Lane. 39-year-old female psychiatric patient willing to go to the hospital for eval.
4: 437 should be in front of the store, electric wheelchair.
0: 925.
1: Okay.
2: 925. McCain requested a engine for a first responder. They're going to 214 Roslyn Avenue, Lockheel to Montrose area cross streets. We're going to have a 83-year-old male. Back pain.
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6: 112 delayed response.
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7: We have to decline that BLS 2 for engine 925. We need to keep them in the township. We have training going on the east side of town.
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3: 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Crescent Echo 2 for ALS, ALS 1 fall victim, 9622 State Line Road.

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1: 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You familiar with this address? 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

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You have a hydrant at Peach Street and Keystone. 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

0: 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La Quinta Inn.
1: 110's responding.
2: County 437 is responding from Vincent.
0: One ten, you're responding. ALS priority 1 for an allergic reaction. La Quinta Inn. 7820 Perry Highway, room 322. You're responding for a 21-year-old female, 1532.
3: 437, that's La Quinta Inn, 7820 Perry Highway, between Old Perry Highway and I-90. Room 322, 21-year-old female, allergic reaction.
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1: Perry County, EC-110 Gold, Perry Highway. I'm first responding.
7: 110 to the Perry Highway. 7820 Perry Highway, 322, the room. Allergic reaction to seafood.
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0: 103 responding ALS priority 1 for difficulty breathing. 531 East 23 apartment number 2 responding for a 67-year-old female, 1539.
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3: 388 of Vincent.
0: Alright, we'll need you on this call. What we are going to do is transport.
1: Are we still waiting to get in the driveway?

207 Echo 2, there's going to be a turnaround in the middle of the driveway. If you guys want to stage there, and we can pick you up there. Echo 2, did you copy that?

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1: 190.
0: I was canceled on seeing no patient contact for you out there.
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0: One 03, callback was made, go straight to voicemail. Would you like fire for 4th Century?
1: Yes, please.
0: That's received.
1: Priority 1, just due to notes.
0: That's received.

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1: Dispatch, engine 13 responding, 531, East 23, EMS response.
0: 13. Engine 923 from Erie County, can you give me a landline?
2: 13, ash to the walls. History of that.
1: Dispatch, engine 13 responding, 531 East 23, EMS response.
2: Sorry, 13, I echoed you on East. Shown here, ash to Wallace, number 2 apartment. 67-year-old female, difficulty breathing, visible entry.
1: 13, copies.
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0: Tower 2. Stroke victim, 12 East 9th Street. 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Stroke victim, 12 East 9th Street, between State Street, West 9th Street and French Street, AGOA Place.
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3: 407, returning. Gerard, West County 116 EMS.

0: Gerard, West County 116, EMS. 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
1: 116 responding.
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DC-103, ILS priority 1 to assist Fairfield 4, difficulty breathing, 5436 East Lake Road, apartment 216.

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1: Alright, you have one car heavy damage, looks like it rear-ended a construction vehicle. Eastbound lane on 26 between Homer and Nicola.
0: Copy, we'll notify MPD. Look like there's any injuries.
1: Negative on injuries. Unknown though if you get stopped, but it looks like everybody's out of the vehicle. But there's heavy damage to the front.
0: Copy.
2: Yeah, 477, let me check that out. I'm at 38.
0: Copy. We did get that to, I was told we did get that to MPD a couple minutes ago.

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1: 477, you want a number?
0: That's right,
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1: Good.
0: If you could let EMS know the best access is going to be French Street between 13th and 14th. We'll have personnel waiting.
1: Yeah, we'll let them know.
2: It'd be 28 from Erie Kenny.
3: 28.
2: 28 Spurs advising best access. You're off the 1300 block of French. There's also somebody waiting for you.
3: We just turned on the high street.
2: Got me.
3: Can you show something?
2: Probably 28 on occasion.

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3: 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A 62-year-old male was working on his car with a grinder, and he kicked back and hit him in the neck, bleeding profusely.

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0: 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ALS Priority 1 for traumatic injury. 555 East 7, apartment number 2. 62-year-old male was cut in the neck by a grinder. 1645.
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3: 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A 20-year-old male struck by a vehicle on a scooter. He is conscious and breathing. 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
1: Okay.
0: East Avenue to Pennsylvania Avenue, going to apartment 102, 60 female intestine.
1: Okay.
0: 121, operations with 190 on board.
1: 121.
0: 646,
1: go to
0: TAC 4. DC 121, ALS, paramedic intercept priority 1, choking 120 High Street. All about here.
1: Good. Hold up traffic for a second so I can make this swing. Engineer on location.
0: Engineer.
1: Okay, I'm on now.

DC-1.1 responding, paramedic intercept priority 1 choking, 120 high speed, all go here. Responding for 1-1, 11-year-old male, not conscious, not breathing, 1714.

0: 207 back in. 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
1: You're back in?
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2: County Waterford 6, do you have an apartment associated with this address? It's not in the Harry studio.
1: Upstairs, Harry, half apartment. To me, it sounds like it's a seizure, not an airway obstruction.
2: Okay, we're checking.
1: Yeah, well.
3: County 147 is responding.
1: 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Echo 2 EMS.

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1: Call 47, that's all about here, 120 High Street, between West 2nd, East 2nd. It's going to be the half apartment above the hair salon, used the green door. 11-year-old male, originally came in as choking, but maybe a seizure. Engineer, Erie County.
2: County 207, second quarter.
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2: 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It's going to be a half apartment above the salon, the green door.
0: Okay.
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1: Echo 2, responding, taking a call for emergency area, LS 1, Rosewood Apartments, 1002 East Lake Road, 6th, Pennsylvania, 102 going to be the room, 60-year-old female chest pain. 8th is in the head.
3: Thank you, I was going to ask for a first responder.
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0: 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We'll bring the patient down to you because it's pretty congested up here.

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0: 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Watsburg Road to Davison Avenue, your cross streets. 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

0: 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West Tech 1.
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553 Cross Streets would be Manchester Road, Bear Creek Road. 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Closest hydrant is going to be across the street from the address.

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Perry Highway, EMS response has 31 difficulty breathing, UPMC urgent care, 72 at Peach Street. Perry Highway, EMS response, ALS 31 difficulty breathing, UPMC urgent care, 7200 Peach, room 1.

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0: 923 American, just Jupiter Highway, some ring problems. 250 Oregon Curve, 7200 Beach Street. 923, Grand American, just the Prairie Highway for breathing problems. 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

0: 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You show us some route.
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2: Engine 13, going for a prior assault, St. John's Church, 501 East 26th Street, between Wallace and Ash, 37-year-old female. The assailant's not on scene. No reason to stage. They'll be on the steps on the East 26th Street side.
0: 13 copies.
2: 437.
3: County 922, that was 437.
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0: You see 126, that's going to be on the side of the street with Jimmy Johnson's, Park County.
1: Okay.

Quarry operation, Sierra. 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

0: 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L's party one testing. 139, Seneca Street. Spring and Lake Street across street. 202, apartment B for a 41-year-old male.
1: County 922.
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1: 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DC-202 responding, ALS priority 1, chest pain, 139 Seneca Street, apartment B, Bravo, responding for 41, 41-year-old male, 1835.
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1: Okay, I'll go. 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

Union City, Operations Surveillance, CMS Response Surveillance Party 1, 6B, 57 Putnam Street. 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

148, you're responding. Nails Pretty One Syncope, 57 Putnam Street. Prospect and Warden, are you across street for a 42-year-old female? We're trying to find you a medic.

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0: 1148, just letting you know that ECI was able to free up a medic, but they're just on their way from Center City.
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0: I'll be Center City.
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Difficulty breathing. 550 West 9th Street. Tower 2. Difficulty breathing. 550 West 9th Street. Between Cherry Street and Walnut Street.

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2: Copy, Tower 2 responding. Cross streets are going to be Cherry and Walnut. We'll be in apartment C, Charlie, in the rear. 69-year-old female with COPD having an asthma attack.
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0: 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It looks like a line under the sink broke. I think I can shut it off.

0: 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MP 28, 923, West Ridge, breathing problems, ALS 1, 3413 Pacific Avenue.
1: 28.
0: 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Your cross street is going to be 34th Street and 36th Street. 9-year-old female, difficulty breathing, spitting up phlegm.